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1: So, Sean, what do you think about this hot weather all over the country? I mean, just unrelenting.
2: I mean, BJ, you could kind of understand how God's going to destroy the world by fire.
1: I know that's right.
2: Because the world feels like it's on fire now.
1: It feels like a fire in my house. The walls in my house are hot. I'm telling you, man. So, I mean, you know, I'm not running the air conditioner this year. I don't care how hot it get because, look, we had just paid down the power bill last month from last year. And I kept that air conditioner running nonstop. I didn't even turn it off. So, you know how close I came to getting my power shut off about 3 times this year.
2: Yeah, so you not running the AC at all?
1: I'm not running it at all. I'm running fans.
2: Oh,
1: I'm
2: God.
1: Sorry, you know, if you have to sleep.
2: I just, you know, your wife, man, I give it to her.
1: Hey,
2: she's a good one, BJ. You got a trooper.
1: What? What do you mean? You couldn't stand.
2: Hey, you're not running the air conditioner. Like,
1: no.
2: Get the heck out of here. What kind of mess is that?
1: We are not running the air conditioner under any circumstances after paying off that bill.
2: You think I'd be married to you and you won't even turn on the air conditioner?
1: Absolutely not.
2: Get the heck out of here. You must be insane.
1: I mean, hey, look, most black people not running the air conditioner this summer. Are you running the air conditioner at the Panama?
2: I tell you what.
1: What?
2: If I was your wife, I'd find me a man who was running it. Get the heck out of here. You think I'm going to be in the house with you all day?
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0: 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You've seen him on YouTube. You've seen him on his channel. He's doing some incredible work. We're going to talk about independent black media, what it means to be independent in today's Trump era. What does it mean to have your own media outlet where you can say what you want to say and do what you want to do? Roland S. Martin coming up next.
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1: All right, you got something on your mind today? 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
1: On the show, Roland S. Martin from Roland Martin Unfiltered. And Roland, everybody that's in media that wants to be independent should really be following your blueprint.
2: Well, here's the deal. Not everybody can do it.
1: Right. That's true.
2: Not everybody is willing to sacrifice to do it.
1: Right.
2: See, it's a lot of us brothers who are used to the mainstream media, who are used to how they do it, who are used to the car service, who are used to them doing everything and controlling everything. And I get it. And guess what? If that's you, hey man, do you.
1: Right.
2: But for me, I understood need to own the content. For me, I understood not having to ask somebody else for permission.
1: Right. There you go.
2: And that was really the driving force. I mean, I'm just being straight up. Look, in any of these networks, you're really dealing, man, with 30, 32-year-old white producers.
1: Yeah.
2: And I just say it. And it's no. I said, I was not interested. When I started, I was 49 years. This is literally happened. Because you know, TV won, and look, they came back, and they said, look, we're going to keep you whole. We're going to offer you a new contract, paying you $330,000.
1: Right.
2: And I said no, and they were shocked. They were shocked and stunned.
1: Wow!
2: And I told my agent at the time, Mark Watts, who was also my fraternity brother, my alpha brother.
1: Right.
2: I said, Mark, if I don't do this now, I never will be able to do it. I was 49. My contract. I mean, this is because we sat down and met on March 6th. We ended the show in December 2017. We met on March 6th, 2018. The contract was up August 31st, 2018. And I said, if I have to do this now.
1: Wow.
2: I said, if I don't do this now, I never will. And I said, I don't know of anybody else who's in the black media, black owned media space, who would dare to do this.
1: Right.
2: I said, I have to do it. And he said, man, look, easy money. I said, no, because I knew had I signed the deal, I would have been precluded to do anything targeting African Americans because of the restrictive contract, which I got. And they could have easily said, hey, we're just going to pay you a monthly salary and to sit on the sideline. And I wanted to be in the game.
1: Yes.
2: So I made a calculated decision. I bet on me.
1: Yes.
2: But then I also bet on my fan base.
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2: 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I mean, my God. And then when you find out that they didn't feel the same way about you that you felt about them, and you find out the treachery of the things they did that you were unaware of. Oh man, I'm gonna tell y'all something coming up. I want y'all to think about it, because right now in your life, you're probably going through the same thing of trusting people and they let you down. But it's really not their fault. It's just like we're just too free with our trust, and we got to stop that crap. I'm sorry, I'm getting all emotional. But anyway, that's coming up.
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1: You know, Sean, last couple of years, I learned some valuable lessons about trusting people. You know, I had some people that were going behind my back, people that I trusted. They were working to try to get me out of my position, having meetings about me, trying to undermine me. And I couldn't believe it when I found out all the stuff that had been going on. I was like, are you serious?
2: Yeah, because as a Christian, you're supposed to love everyone. You are. But, you know.
1: But doesn't it upset you that things people do to you that you would never even think about doing to them? They didn't care about my family. They didn't care anything about me. You know what I'm saying?
2: Well, I'm sure they had their reasons. But I would like to see what they say about it, because you're telling us, you know, BJ, one thing I know about you and all your stories, you're the superhero.
1: But I am, though. I can't help
2: that.
1: No,
2: you're not.
1: I don't have anything bad to say about myself because I'm not a bad person. I'm a fair person. You know that.
2: Mm-hmm. No, I don't know that.
1: You do know that.
2: No, you try to act like you Batman, but you're really Penguin. I don't know that.
1: You haven't had any bad dealings with me, Sean?
2: BJ, you and I gangbang. Even on the radio.
1: Okay, all right. Okay, that one time at the radio station where, you know, we broke up and then we made up. Remember
2: Wait
1: that?
2: A minute. I don't like that verbiage.
1: Okay.
2: I don't like that
1: okay,
2: verbiage.
1: Okay, I put it, okay. I tried to say it nice. The time that I fired you and then you came back, we came back together. How about that? Do you like the way that sound?
2: No. That time you fired me and then you begged me to come back?
1: I don't think I was begging you to come back.
2: Yo, you was begging.
1: Well, you I need begging. You. I need you in my life, man. I can't do the show without you.
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1: All right, y'all, I'm looking forward to what you got to say about what we're talking about today. You can call me right now at 704-755-7976. That is 704-755-7976. 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Please talk to me. 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
1: So, Sean, the ex-wife of Robert Johnson, who used to own BET, Sheila Johnson Lee, she's also a co-founder of BET. And everybody knows about what happened in their marriage and, you know, him messing around and they broke up and he left her, blah, blah, blah. She was on CBS Good Morning with Gayle King. And listen to what Gayle asked her.
2: What did you discover about yourself about why you stayed with a man who, you write in the book, left you on your wedding night,
3: yes,
2: who was assumed to be with another woman, who constantly, while may not have been physically abusive, he was certainly very emotionally and,
3: yes,
2: verbally abusive to you, who was involved with women who worked with him at BET, and that was revealed to you.
3: Yes.
2: And why, in a very, very painful way. You know, and so you're married to a man who's a cheater, cheater, pumpkin eater throughout, seemingly from the very beginning of your...
1: I mean, come on. I mean, can she just... Why does she have to stab the lady so much?
4: Right.
1: Telling her how, like, horrible Robert Johnson was to be married to.
4: Right. And you're not with your husband.
1: Right.
4: You're divorced. Why did you divorce your husband? You know what I'm saying? I understand that. You know what I'm saying? Maybe I'm just going to play devil's advocate. Maybe she's trying to get people interested in her book, but it just seems like an attack.
1: Right. She's always doing that.
4: Why are you blaming her for Bob Johnson being a monster?
1: Right. So here's the rest of it.
3: Absolutely.
2: According to you.
3: Yes. I think as people read the book, I saw myself as a failure. Either from his emotional abuse and telling me I was a failure, I wasn't worth anything.
2: You believed him?
3: At the time, I was young enough and I really did believe him because I put him up on a pedestal.
1: Mm. Man, when your wife put you on a pedestal and you let her down, that is, oh my God, that's terrible. You know how many men would love for their wives to put them on a pedestal? You know what I'm saying?
4: Yeah, but he's a billionaire.
1: Right, but before they became billionaires, she sacrificed,
4: right,
1: for Robert Johnson to help him build BET, and he betrayed her.
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0: on Instagram at Dr. Sheila Milo. 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
1: So black adults are 2 times more likely to have a stroke than white adults. And a lot of us have had family members who had strokes, right?
2: Mm-hmm.
1: And, you know, it's poor food choices. And of course, the stress from systematic racism. We live in America, so we live hypertension and all that, high blood pressure.
2: Right.
1: We don't exercise. Right. We're not exercising like we should. And the number one thing that I wanted to mention was we got to stop eating this ultra processed food, which is clogging up our arteries. And that's why we're having these strokes and these other, like type 2 diabetes and, you know, all this stuff that is unnecessary if we would just back away from soul food.
2: Right. No, it's not just soul food.
1: It's soul food.
2: It's not just soul food. It's force food. You eat with. Is McDonald's soul food?
1: It's ultra processed. It's ultra. No. What are you talking about?
2: Because you always want to point the finger at us. Okay. Yes, I'm agreeing with you with some poor food choices. We need to exercise more. But let's put the focus on what it really is. Black Americans live stressful lives in America.
1: And that is true.
2: You did include that, and we are forced to eat certain food options. Have you seen the grocery store lately?
1: You're not forced to eat it. You could go in there and buy a bag of beans, and you need to see. I know what you're gonna say. But if you keep eating the processed food, I call it. If you keep eating the food that the devil makes, and he makes processed food to clog up your arteries, cardiovascular disease. You keep eating the food that he produces in these factories, TV dinners, fried chicken, and all this stuff, you're going to get what you deserve. And we just can't back away.
2: You're
1: going to get what you deserve.
2: It's eating that food. You think a person deserves to have a stroke, BJ? I mean, like, listen at what you're saying.
1: But, you know,
2: and first of all, if you want to buy a bag of beans, Beanie Baby, you do it. Everybody just don't want to sit around and eat a bag of beans.
1: It's going to save your life. You're eating
2: just
1: food.
2: You black people to reinvent themselves as slaves.
1: Satan is the curator of all the food that we eat that he put on the shelves. You need to eat stuff that's made by God instead of this ultra processed meat.
2: Is sugar made by God?
1: But you can't eat too much of it.
2: Okay, is a pig made by God?
1: Yeah, but you shouldn't touch it at all.
2: Okay, so what are you talking about?
1: Because
2: you're saying that this food is you say the food is made by the devil. Did the devil make a pig?
1: But God didn't make.
2: Did the devil make a pig?
1: God made it.
2: Okay,
1: God made everything that you see. We shouldn't even eat sugar like that.
2: DJ, you should eat things in moderation.
1: There's some things that we just don't need to eat at all, Sean,
2: okay,
1: for us to live.
2: You should eat things in moderation, but stop every time that you hear a black person having a stroke. Stop always wanting to blame us. You could say, you know, do you know black people basically suffer from post-traumatic stress disorder?
1: Yeah.
2: Because of the lives that we live. You know what I'm saying?
1: Absolutely. Well, I'm saying then on top of that, we eating the wrong food that's killing us and making us go to the grave at 75 years old.
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0: right, y'all know how to get in contact with me. I told you, my new number is 704-755-7976. 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
1: So, Sean, what do you think about this hot weather all over the country? I mean, just unrelenting.
2: I mean, BJ, you could kind of understand how God's going to destroy the world by fire.
1: I know, that's right.
2: Because the world feels like it's on fire now.
1: It feels like a fire in my house. The walls in my house are hot. I'm telling you, man. So, I mean, you know, I'm not running the air conditioner this year. I don't care how hot it get because, look, we had just paid down the power bill last month from last year. And I kept that air conditioner running nonstop. I didn't even turn it off. So, you know how close I came to getting my power shut off about 3 times this year.
2: Yeah. So you not running the AC at all?
1: I'm not running it at all. I'm running fans.
2: Oh,
1: I'm
2: God.
1: Sorry. You know, if you have to sleep.
2: I just, you know, your wife, man, I give it to her.
1: Hey,
2: she's a good one, BJ. You got a trooper.
1: What? What do you mean? You couldn't stand.
2: Hey, you're not running the air conditioner. Like,
1: no.
2: Get the heck out of here. What kind of mess is that?
1: We are not running the air conditioner under any circumstances after paying off that bill.
2: You think I'd be married to you and you won't even turn on the air conditioner?
1: Absolutely not.
2: Get the heck out of here. You must be insane.
1: I mean, hey, look, most black people not running the air conditioner this summer. Are you running the air conditioner after paying off?
2: I'll tell you what.
1: What?
2: If I was your wife, I'd find me a man who was running it. Get out of here. You think I'm going to be in the house with you all day?
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1: Coming up on the BJ Murphy Radio Show, my big brother, Roland S. Martin from Roland Martin Unfiltered. You've seen him on YouTube. You've seen him on his channel. He's doing some incredible work. We're going to talk about independent black media, what it means to be independent in today's Trump era. What does it mean to have your own media outlet where you can say what you want to say and do what you want to do? Roland S. Martin coming up next.
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1: All right, you got something on your mind today? 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That is 704-755-7976. 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I want to hear what you got to say about what we're talking about. 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
1: On the show, Roland S. Martin from Roland Martin Unfiltered. And Roland, everybody that's in media that wants to be independent should really be following your blueprint.
2: Well, here's the deal. Not everybody can do it.
1: Right. That's true.
2: Not everybody is willing to sacrifice to do it.
1: Right.
2: See, it's a lot of us brothers who are used to the mainstream media, who are used to how they do it, who are used to the car service, who are used to them doing everything and controlling everything. And I get it. And guess what? If that's you, hey man, do you.
1: Right.
2: But for me, I understood you need to own the content. For me, I understood not having to ask somebody else for permission.
1: Right. There you go.
2: And that was really the driving force. I mean, I'm just being straight up. Look, in any of these networks, you're really dealing, man, with 30, 32-year-old white producers.
1: Yeah.
2: And I just say it. And it's no. I said, I was not interested. When I started, I was 49 years. This is literally happened. Because TV1, and look, they came back and they said, look, we're going to keep you whole. We're going to offer you a new contract, paying you $330,000.
1: Right.
2: And I said no. And they were shocked. They were shocked and stunned.
1: Wow.
2: And I told my agent at the time, Mark Watts, who was also my fraternity brother, my alpha brother.
1: Right.
2: I said, Mark, if I don't do this now, I never will be able to do it. I was 49. My contract, I mean, this is because we sat down and met on March 6th. We ended the show in December 2017. We met on March 6th, 2018. The contract was up August 31st, 2018. And I said, if I have to do this now.
1: Wow.
2: I said, if I don't do this now, I never will. And I said, I don't know of anybody else who's in the black media, black-owned media space, who would dare to do this.
1: Right.
2: I said, I have to do it. And he was like, he said, man, look, easy money. I said, no, because I knew had I signed the deal, I would have been precluded to do anything targeting African Americans because of the restrictive contract, which I got. And they could have easily said, hey, we're just going to pay you a monthly salary and to sit on the sideline. And I wanted to be in the game.
1: Yes.
2: So I made a calculated decision. I bet on me.
1: Yes.
2: But then I also bet on my fan base.
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